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One more.

0: I share with colleagues that what we want for the bank is guardrails, but no handcuffs. Handcuffs, you cannot innovate. Guardrails, they are crucial because we need to understand where we use AI in the bank, how we use it, always having a human on top, so that they fully understand AI and can be the best sparring partners.
1: 来复习一些单字跟用法哦。这位荷兰银行的总裁哦，执行长，他就提到说呢，他跟同事哦有在分享，现在面对 AI 浪潮，到底这种传统银行应该要怎么做的部分哦。那同事叫做 colleague，colleague，C-O-L-L-E-A-G-U-E，colleague。他们希望能够针对 AI 哦来设下所谓的一个护栏，而不是呢用手铐去束缚它哦，这是他的一个解释啦。好，护栏叫做 guardrail， guardrail。

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I still live at the borderline. The bar we ruled, those Soho nights. You move on, but I stay put. I stay put. I stay put. Cut the thread on our two lives. Where would we be if I had lied? You were right. No one knows the love we share. And yes, I care. Yes, I care. Yes, I care.

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I kiss your sign. Still hangs the walls under neon lights. Used to raise my hands and they go wild. Then I burned it down. You never cried. I don't look back, 'cause I'm still here. Still swinging high at the borderline. But ghosts cannot apologize for the hearts they broke. Is it my heart that's still broke?